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Skynyrd's Give Me Three Steps Ahead of that. We're in the middle of a 30-minute rock binge. Here's the Doobies. 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

0: Real Rock Z103 Journey with Walks Like a Lady. That one off of their 1980 Departure album. Ahead of that, Crosby, Stills, Nash & Young, Throwing Down Ohio. Another great song from 1970. Gosh, it's hard to believe. Actually, the album so far was 1974 remaster, but originally done back in 1970. I digress. I got the Eagles coming up for you with Life in the Fast Lane. 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
1: Here's your forecast on Real Rock Z103 for tonight. Scattered showers and thunderstorms still hanging out for a bit, eventually turning partly cloudy. 55 for our low, 73 for Thursday's high. Some rain Thursday to Thursday night, 78 Friday, 68 Saturday. That's your forecast on Real Rock Z103.
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Z103, Joe Cocker. 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Now, this was often mistakenly referred to as Deja Vu and is a blues rock kind of staple originally released off of his 95 debut album. And here's something you might not know is that he actually wrote this when he was just 18 years old. 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

0: Real Rock Z103, Rod Stewart, Maggie May. Love that song from 1971 all the way back then. Still such a good tune. Every picture tells a story. I was getting nostalgic when I think about this tune. It reminds me of when I was just a young kid. Didn't have a care in the world. Real Rock Z103, I got Poison coming up, kicking off a 30-minute rock binge.
1: Here's your forecast on Real Rock Z103 for tonight. Scattered showers and thunderstorms still hanging out for a bit, eventually turning partly cloudy. 55 for our low, 73 for Thursday's high. Some rain Thursday into Thursday night, 78 Friday, 68 Saturday. That's your forecast on Real Rock Z103.
2: If your idea of classic includes actual class, pull up a chair. Sunday morning bacon and eggs is cooking on Z103. All the pop hits from the early 70s through the early 80s. England Dan and John Ford Coley, Jimmy Buffett, Dr. Hook, Michael McDonald, Sammy Johns. 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And maybe some coffee. And it's not better not be decaf.
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1: 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About being on the road. It's called Turn the Page.

Real Rock Z 103, Billy Squire's Lonely is the Night. We're in the middle of it. This is a 30-minute rock binge, and we're going to keep it going with Sniffing the Tears. Here's Driver's Seat, Real Rock Z 103.

0: Real Rock Z103, Judas Priest, Some Heads Are Gonna Roll. In front of that, Van Halen, Beautiful Girls. I'm Zach Daniels, and I hope you're having a good Wednesday Eve. I had some more music for you lined up before I head out, but don't worry, we'll keep it rolling. I got Supertramp coming up after the break. Real Rock Z103.
1: Here's your forecast on Real Rock Z103 for tonight. Scattered showers and thunderstorms still hanging out for a bit, eventually turning partly cloudy. 55 for our low, 73 for Thursday's high. Some rain Thursday to Thursday night, 78 Friday, 68 Saturday. That's your forecast on Real Rock Z103.
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That's off the Ram album. Night Ranger ahead of that, When You Close Your Eyes, and even managed to get in the logical song from Supertramp. So I've got a rock box lost and found for you from 1982, and it comes from the frontman Miles Goodwin, and it was the lead single from their 10th studio album. 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

0: Real Rock Z 103, Happy by the Stones. I'm Zach Daniels, and that's it for me. I am headed for the door for the evening. Def Lap coming up, kicking off a 30-minute rock binge. Miles Racker coming in bright and early for Thursday. Real Rock Z 103, have a good night. Stay safe. And as always, God bless you. 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
1: Here's your forecast on Real Rock Z 103 for tonight. Scattered showers and thunderstorms still hanging out for a bit, eventually turning partly cloudy. 55 for our low, 73 for Thursday's high. Some rain Thursday into Thursday night, 78 Friday, 68 Saturday. That's your forecast on Real Rock Z 103.
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0: 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Remember when music had melodies and people actually played instruments? 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Z103 is serving up Sunday morning bacon and eggs. 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Eat up.
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2: Here's your forecast on Real Rock Z103 for tonight. Scattered showers and thunderstorms still hanging out for a bit, eventually turning partly cloudy. 55 for our low, 73 for Thursday's high, some rain Thursday into Thursday night, 78 Friday, 68 Saturday. That's your forecast on Real Rock Z103.
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1: Here's your forecast on Real Rock Z103 for tonight. Scattered showers and thunderstorms still hanging out for a bit, eventually turning partly cloudy. 55 for our low, 73 for Thursday's high. Some rain Thursday into Thursday night, 78 Friday, 68 Saturday. That's your forecast on Real Rock Z103.
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1: 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England Dan and John Ford Coley, Jimmy Buffett, Dr. Hook, Michael McDonald, Sammy Johns. Songs from a time when the chorus hit hard and the memories hit harder. Every Sunday morning at 7 a.m., we bring the music, you bring the nostalgia. And maybe some coffee. And it's not better not be decaf.
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1: Here's your forecast on Real Rock Z103 for tonight. Scattered showers and thunderstorms still hanging out for a bit, eventually turning partly cloudy. 55 for our low, 73 for Thursday's high. Some rain Thursday to Thursday night, 78 Friday, 68 Saturday. That's your forecast on Real Rock Z103.
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0: This evening is looking pretty decent with clear skies and temps dropping to around 64. But hold on to your umbrellas because overnight, it's gonna get a little soggy with some rain rolling in. Tomorrow, we'll wake up to some sun, only to be hit by rain in some places later in the day. Current temp is 64. Keep it locked on Real Rock Z103.
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0: This evening is looking pretty decent with clear skies and temps dropping to around 64. But hold on to your umbrellas because overnight, it's gonna get a little soggy with some rain rolling in. Tomorrow, we'll wake up to some sun, only to be hit by rain in some places later in the day. Current temp is 64. Keep it locked on Real Rock Z103.
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0: Later this morning, expect a bit of sunshine to brighten things up, with temps around 59. As we roll into the afternoon, clouds take over and we could see some rain in some places, with highs hitting 63. For Friday, it's more of the same cloudy conditions and rain in some areas, staying cool with temps around 67. Currently, it's a cozy 61. Real Rock Z103.
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0: Later this morning, expect a bit of sunshine to brighten things up, with temps around 59. As we roll into the afternoon, clouds take over and we could see some rain in some places, with highs hitting 63. For Friday, it's more of the same cloudy conditions and rain in some areas, staying cool with temps around 67. Currently, it's a cozy 61. 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

0: Later this morning, expect a bit of sunshine to brighten things up, with temps around 59. As we roll into the afternoon, clouds take over and we could see some rain in some places, with highs hitting 63. For Friday, it's more of the same cloudy conditions and rain in some areas, staying cool with temps around 67. Currently, it's a cozy 61. Real Rock Z103.
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0: Later this morning, expect a bit of sunshine to brighten things up, with temps around 59. As we roll into the afternoon, clouds take over and we could see some rain in some places, with highs hitting 63. For Friday, it's more of the same cloudy conditions and rain in some areas, staying cool with temps around 67. Currently, it's a cozy 61. Real Rock Z103.
1: If your idea of classic includes actual class, pull up a chair. Sunday Morning Bacon and Eggs is cooking on Z103. All the pop hits from the early 70s through the early 80s. England Dan and John Ford Coley, Jimmy Buffett, Dr. Hook, Michael McDonald, Sammy Johns. Songs from a time when the chorus hit hard and the memories hit harder. Every Sunday morning at 7 a.m., we bring the music, you bring the nostalgia, and maybe some coffee. And it's not better not be decaf. That's all
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0: Later this morning, expect a bit of sunshine to brighten things up, with temps around 59. As we roll into the afternoon, clouds take over and we could see some rain in some places, with highs hitting 63. For Friday, it's more of the same cloudy conditions and rain in some areas, staying cool with temps around 67. Currently, it's a cozy 61. 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

0: Later this morning, expect a bit of sunshine to brighten things up, with temps around 59. As we roll into the afternoon, clouds take over and we could see some rain in some places, with highs hitting 63. For Friday, it's more of the same cloudy conditions and rain in some areas, staying cool with temps around 67. Currently, it's a cozy 61. 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

0: Later this morning, we're kicking it with clear skies and temps climbing to about 60, perfect for a good breakfast on the patio. By this afternoon, sunshine is out, treating us to highs near 70, but don't get too comfy. Rain is sneaking into some spots later on. Tomorrow, expect more of the same, with rain making a guest appearance again. Current temp, 59. 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
1: 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Z103 is serving up Sunday morning bacon and eggs. 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

0: Later this morning, we're kicking it with clear skies and temps climbing to about 60, perfect for a good breakfast on the patio. By this afternoon, sunshine is out, treating us to highs near 70, but don't get too comfy. Rain is sneaking into some spots later on. Tomorrow, expect more of the same, with rain making a guest appearance again. Current temp, 59. 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

0: Later this morning, we're kicking it with clear skies and temps climbing to about 60. Perfect for a good breakfast on the patio. By this afternoon, sunshine is out, treating us to highs near 70, but don't get too comfy. Rain is sneaking into some spots later on. Tomorrow, expect more of the same, with rain making a guest appearance again. Current temp, 59. Keep it loud with Real Rock Z103.
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that mama, she got a sticking in the cameraman. 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What's that? Hawaiian noises. He's banging on the bongos like

0: Later this morning, we're kicking it with clear skies and temps climbing to about 60, perfect for a good breakfast on the patio. By this afternoon, sunshine is out, treating us to highs near 70, but don't get too comfy. Rain is sneaking into some spots later on. Tomorrow, expect more of the same, with rain making a guest appearance again. Current temp, 59. 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

0: Real Rock Z103, Billy Squire in the Dark, and Crosby, Stills, Nash, and Young in front of that with Carry On. It's 6:05, soon to be 6:06, expecting 72. I think it's going to be a pretty dang nice day today, and a 45% chance of rain. 55 tonight, 78 tomorrow, kicking off the weekend with a slight chance of rain, and we're going to see just a little bit of sun along with that. 68 for the high on Saturday and 71 on Sunday. And it looks like we will return to work on Monday with a high of 73. Currently, we're at 59. Don't forget, we have Stairway to 7 coming up. A couple of songs from Led Zeppelin to get you up to 7 o'clock. But we got a ways to go before we get there. Wings from 1975 up next. 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Good morning.
1: If your idea of classic includes actual class, pull up a chair. 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England Dan and John Ford Coley, Jimmy Buffett, Dr. Hook, Michael McDonald, Sammy Johns. 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And maybe some coffee. And it's not better not be decaf. That's all I'm saying.
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0: Real Rock, Z103, Rainbow Street of Dreams off their Bent Out of Shape album, and Wings. Listen to what the man said in front of that. 18 minutes after 6. Coming up at 10-2, Derek City, and we'll be in for a check into KBRFradio.com news. And I'll do sports at about 10 after 7. And oh my gosh, that game between the Spurs and the Knicks last night was crazy. And what an awesome ending that game had. I'll share that with you coming up at about 10 after 7 this morning. I have Chicago lined up next this morning. It is currently 70. Currently, we are at 59 on our way to a high of 72. 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

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It's Miles Riker. Coming up at about 10:02, we'll get into Stairway to Seven. A couple of songs from Led Zeppelin to take you up to the 7 o'clock hour. But right now, we got to open up the Rock Box for a Lost and Found this morning. So what other songs in classic rock or all the songs that you've heard us play here on Real Rock Z103 mention Donkey Kong, Pac-Man, Klingons, and Star Trek? Any idea? The music video for this song features games like Wacko, Time Pilot, Kangaroo, Jungle King, Tempest, Pac-Man, Defender, Liberator, Frontline, and Donkey Kong. Any idea what song I might be talking about? Here it is. From 1983's You Bought It, You Name It. Joe Walsh, Space Age Whiz Kids. It's a Rock Box Lost and Found, Real Rock, Z103.

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In front of that, ZZ Top, what a great song off DeGuayo. 1979 is when they put out Cheap Sunglasses. It's 6:45, it's Miles Riker, 72 today with a partly cloudy sky and a 45% chance of rain. Boy, comfortable tonight, 55. Tomorrow, partly sunny, 78 as we start up the weekend. 68 on Saturday and partly sunny, I'm digging that. And then Sunday, 71 and partly sunny. We'll head back to work on Monday with a slight chance of rain. Otherwise, partly cloudy and 73. We are currently at 59. It's 6:45. 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

0: from KBRF. Derek?
1: The city of Hoffman continues to experience a community-wide power outage and widespread damage following a severe storm early Wednesday morning. City officials say that the severe storm with damaging winds swept through Hoffman, causing widespread damage, including a train derailment, overturned campers and mobile homes, downed power lines, and trees falling onto buildings and vehicles. While the city is currently experiencing a power outage, water and sewer services continue to operate normally. There are no reports of injuries or fatalities at this time. As of Wednesday night, city officials say Otter Tail Power has crews that continue to work on restoring power. The three railroad crossings have been cleared, but there's still cleanup to do. The Grant County Sheriff's Office is cautioning all people about scammers. If you are in need of tree removal or cleanup, the city office can give local business recommendations. City officials are also asking residents to stay away from downed power lines and out of Veterans City Park. For KBRFradio.com News, I'm Derek Sidian. 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

0: Real Rock Z103, Brian Adams, Cuts Like a Knife, and the Stones. It's only rock and roll, but I like it in front of that. 11 minutes after 7 o'clock, Thursday morning, it's Miles Riker. Hope your Thursday is going good so far. Let's dig into Z103 Sports for this morning. Another rain delay for the Minnesota Twins last night. However, they did come out on top. They beat the Tigers last night. 6-4 was the final score. Let's get to the NBA because, man, last night's Spurs-Knicks game was crazy. I'm going to give you just a little bit of an insight into about the last 18 seconds of the game.
1: The floater's up. Shot won't go. Rebound deflected. In the backcourt, Fox has a chance to get it. Fox has it inside. Blocked by Ananobi.
2: Allow him to operate at the top. 1-on-1.
1: Brunson gets it. Fires up a three. Shot no good. The tip. It's gone. It's gone. It's gone. With 1.2 remaining. Knicks take the lead. OG Allen. Harper lobs it inside. Castle hasn't lost it. That's it. It's over. The greatest comeback in NBA playoff history.
0: 107-106, the final score in favor of the New York Knicks. My gosh, that game was crazy. Oh, now the New York Knicks lead that series 3-1. So the next game is going to be coming up on Saturday. That'll be a 7:30 start time. Knicks leading the series 3-1 over the Spurs. What's happening in the NHL? Their next game is coming up tonight. It's the Vegas Golden Knights and the Carolina Hurricanes. That series tied at 2 games apiece. Tonight's game gets underway at 7 o'clock. Real Rock, Z103 weather for today, expecting a high right around 72 under a partly sunny sky. However, we do have a chance for a little bit of rain. Tonight down to 55. Tomorrow, partly cloudy, 78 as we start up the weekend. Saturday cooling off to 68 and partly sunny, 71 and partly sunny on Sunday, and then for Monday, 73 and partly cloudy with a slight chance of rain. We are still at 59. It's 13 minutes after 7 o'clock, 7:13. Eric Clapton and Billy Joel coming up. 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
1: Real Rock Z103, it's still rock and roll to me from Billy Joel off Glass Houses. And Let It Rain from Eric Clapton in front of that, 24 minutes after 7 o'clock. So, not that you or I are a thief, but if you were going to go into a store and steal something, what would it be? Would it be $300 worth of banana chips from a grocery store? Yeah, $300 worth of banana chips. A 59-year-old Florida woman, here we go with Florida again, was arrested for repeatedly stealing banana chips from the supermarket. Annette Nichols allegedly took $6.49 bags of banana chips on six separate occasions over several weeks, totaling $300 in stolen merchandise. Wow. You know, I could think of a lot of different things to take than $300 worth of banana chips. Man, I tell you, I said it last week and I'll say it again. Some people's kids. Real Rock, Z103 weather for today looking like this. Expecting a high of 72 under a partly cloudy sky and a 45% chance of rain. 55 tonight. Tomorrow, as we kick off the weekend, a high of 78 under a partly cloudy sky. We are, well, up a degree. We're at 60. It's 7:25. Coming up at 10:02, Derek Sidian will be in for a check into KBRFradio.com news. And coming up next, I've got the police lined up. But first, Paul Schaefer's Day in Rock. 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
6: It's June 11th, and today in 1960, drummer Tommy Moore makes the fateful decision to quit the Beatles and return to his old job of driving a forklift. The band hires drummer Pete Best, who was replaced 2 years later by Ringo Starr. Hey, Tommy, tell me who you have in the fourth race at Saratoga so I can not put my money on him. And a happy birthday to Donnie Van Zandt, founding member of 38 Special. 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

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I will never forget the first time I heard that song. It was around the Glenwood, Minnesota area when I first heard it. Let's go back to 1972 from their self-titled album, Eagles. Here's Peaceful Easy Feeling, Real Rock, Z103.

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0: Real Rock Z103 Double Vision from Foreigner. Yeah, that happened a few times back in my 20s. It was called Southern Comfort, and I don't drink that anymore. The Red Rocker, Your Love is Driving Me Crazy. In front of that, it's 7:49. It's Miles Riker. Glad to have you along on a Thursday morning. And I've got some more comfortable temps to work with this week. Today, 72 and partly cloudy. We could see about a 45% chance of rain. Tonight, 55 and a slight chance of rain. We will kick off the weekend tomorrow with a partly cloudy sky and a high of 78. Partly sunny on Saturday and 68. 71 on Sunday and partly sunny. Looking ahead to Monday, we can expect a high of 70 and a partly cloudy sky. Currently this morning, we're up a couple of degrees. We're at 61. It's 7:50. 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Today is the 11th of June at the Z103 studio this morning at 6:57. Yesterday's high, 81. The overnight low, 57. John Waller of Pelican Rapids checked in at 6:30, reported 57 with yesterday's high at 85. Michelle Overline of 10 Mile Lake at 6:30 reported 59 with yesterday's high at 81. And from the Z103 Weather Almanac, on this date last year, the high 77, the overnight low 52. Minnesota record temps on this date in 1956, 96. In 1903, the overnight low 40. 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
1: Authorities in West Central Minnesota say a man died after being pinned under a tree in Brandon. The Douglas County Sheriff's Office says the 78-year-old was located underneath the tree late Wednesday morning. Paramedics tried to save the man, but he died at the scene. Deputies say it appears to be an accident. There were many trees down in the Alexandria area due to strong winds from the early morning thunderstorms. The DNR is encouraging residents to celebrate Great Outdoors Month by taking advantage of several free opportunities this weekend. Saturday is Free Park Day, allowing visitors to enter all state parks and recreation areas without a vehicle permit, with many locations offering naturalist-led programs. Locally, Maplewood State Park will be holding two different events on Saturday. The first is a hike on Holloway Hill from 10 to 11:30 in the morning, and the second at 6:30 at night will be an educational event where participants can learn about native bats and help volunteers in surveying bat boxes. ATV riders can also hit Minnesota's public trails without paying the usual registration fee. Those who can't make it this weekend can check out 7-day state park permits at participating libraries. For KBRFradio.com News, I'm Derek Sidian. 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

0: Real Rock Z103, One Slip from Pink Floyd, and Dreamer from Supertramp in front of that. 11 minutes after 8 o'clock, 8:11 on this Thursday morning, and let's check Z103 Sports. A rain delay again for the Minnesota Twins last night. However, I think it was like an hour later, they did get underway, and it was a lot of rain. They were squeegeeing the water off the field in that game last night, and the Twins did beat the Tigers 6-4. So next up for the Twins will be today. It's a noon start time, and you can hear that game for free on our sister station, News Talk 1250 KBRF. So I'm going to take you inside the final seconds of last night's game between the New York Knicks and the San Antonio Spurs. I will set it up just a little bit. The New York Knicks found themselves down by 29 points. At this point in the game, Seattle Spurs are up 106-105.
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2: Allow him to operate at the top, 101.
3: Brunson gets it, fires up a three. Shot no good, the tip, it's gone! It's gone! It's gone! With 1.2 remaining, Knicks take the lead. OG Allen. Harper lobs it inside. Castle has it, lost it. That's it, it's over! The greatest comeback in NBA playoff history. The Knicks pull off the miracle comeback.
0: A miracle comeback. That was just crazy. Oh, my gosh. Again, the final score, 107-106 in favor of the Knicks. And they lead that series 3-1. Next up, they have a couple of days off. They play on Saturday. That'll be a 7:30 start time. 7:30 start time. Pretty big game in the NHL tonight as the series is tied 2 games apiece between Carolina Hurricanes and the Vegas Golden Knights. That game gets underway at 7 o'clock tonight. Real Rock Z103 weather for today. We are expecting a high of just 72 under a partly cloudy sky and a slight chance of rain. 55 tonight, kicking off the weekend tomorrow with 78 and a partly cloudy sky. 68 and partly sunny on Saturday. Sunday, partly sunny, 71. We are currently at 61. It's 13 minutes after 8 o'clock. Pat Benatar and the Scorpions coming up. 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

0: Real Rock, Z103, Scorpions, No One Like You, and Pat Benatar, Heartbreaker in front of that. Well, we got something kind of cool going on. Z103 is celebrating America's 250th birthday this 4th of July with the Star Spangled Summer Giveaway powered by Dakota Magic. 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Today, 72 and partly cloudy, 55 tonight. Partly cloudy kicking off the weekend tomorrow on a high of 78. We are currently at 62. CCR coming up next. 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

0: Real Rock Z103 Boston Third Stage. It took them 6 years to make that album, simply because they were going through a lot of label stuff from Epic Records. They won a court battle between Epic, and then they left Epic Records and moved to MCA Records, and oh, blah, blah, blah. 6 years to make that album. Steve Miller Band in front of that. It's Miles Riker. Let's look at our forecast before I decide to leave you with a 30-minute rock binge coming up next. 72 today and a 45% chance of rain. 55 tonight, 78 and partly cloudy kicking off the weekend tomorrow. 68 and partly sunny on Saturday. And then 71 and partly sunny on Sunday. And we'll head back to work on Monday with a high of 70 under a partly cloudy sky. We are currently at 62, and the Weather Spotter Network is brought to you by Ottertail Power Company and Lakes Country Roofing. The 11th of June today at the Z103 studio this morning at 6:57. Yesterday's high, 81, with the overnight low at 57. John Waller of Pelican Rapids at 6:30 reported 57, with yesterday's high at 85. Michelle Overline of 10 Mile Lake at 6:30 reported 59, with yesterday's high at 81. And from the Z103 Weather Almanac on this date last year, the high 77, the overnight low 52. Minnesota record temps on this date in 1956, 96. In 1903, the overnight low 40. Currently 62, and a 30-minute rock binge kicking off next. 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
1: If your idea of classic includes actual class, pull up a chair. Sunday morning bacon and eggs is cooking on Z103. All the pop hits from the early 70s through the early 80s. England Dan and John Ford Coley, Jimmy Buffett, Dr. Hook, Michael McDonald, Sammy Johns. Songs from a time when the chorus hit hard and the memories hit harder. Every Sunday morning at 7 a.m., we bring the music, you bring the nostalgia, and maybe some coffee. And it's not better not be decaf. That's
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0: Real Rock Z103 weather, partly cloudy, 72 today and a slight chance of rain. Tonight down to 55, a minimal chance of rain kicking off the weekend tomorrow and a high of 78.
1: Oh, good. 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

0: I do want to know, REO Speedwagon, to wrap up at 30-Minute Rock Binge. Well, okay, so things have changed in the weather dramatically. My goodness, that hot, humid stuff looks like it's behind us. Mainly cloudy today. Scattered storms late. We're looking for a high of only 72 degrees and getting down to 54 tonight. Friday, mainly clear, high around 78. Beautiful day in store. And then 54 on Friday night with a chance of showers. Saturday calls for a high under a partly cloudy skies of only 70 degrees. So that's what's up in the weather. Tom Petty and the Heartbreakers, autograph, Lynyrd Skynyrd, and more coming up.
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0: Turn up the radio. Oh, boy. That's just great advice. Yeah, a little autograph for you there. As we make our way through Thursday, got Lynyrd Skynyrd coming, Rush, a great song from Eric Clapton you haven't probably heard in a bit, and Santana going to kick off another 30-minute rock binge just before 11. So, yep, good advice from Autograph. 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
2: Weather can shift quickly and sometimes become dangerous. 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

0: Blues Power, Eric Clapton, Real Rock Z103. All right. Well, a little cooler for us today. 72 is as good as it's going to get. And I don't know about you, but it is a bit of a reprieve. It feels kind of good after hot and humid. But anyway, we're in for some cool weather. 78 for Friday and Saturday and Sunday, right around 70 degrees. All right. Santana, Pearl Jam, Led Zeppelin, and more all wrapped up in the next 30-minute Rock Binge.
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1: Second floor, hardware, children's wear, ladies' lingerie. 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

0: Loving an Elevator, Aerosmith, Real Rock, Z103. Well, look for only 72 today, and southwest winds 10 to about 20 or so. And there is a chance for a scattered storm late today. 54 overnight, so boy, open the windows, cool the house off. 78 on Friday, tomorrow, and Friday night, just a chance of a shower. Not much, but about 54. And right around 70 degrees for both Saturday and Sunday, so that's what's up for weekend weather. All right, Joe Walsh, Ozzy Osbourne, Got the Doors, lots more great music rolling out. Don't go away.
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6: 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Listen for the latest weather forecast and the latest reports from the Weather Spotter Network. 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
9: 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Wind, hail, flying debris. 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

0: Light My Fire from the Doors, Real Rock Z103. Well, oh boy, we're just about there. It's almost Summerfest weekend in Fergus Falls. And a Friday, Saturday, I think there's the breakfast, flying breakfast on Saturday, or on Sunday rather. And so it's something Friday, Saturday, and Sunday for the entire family. But Saturday, certainly the big day, all the exhibitors and all the fun and food and music and all that kind of stuff up at the Kirk Ride. And then the event, of course, of the whole weekend, and that is the parade, begins at 6 o'clock downtown Fergus Falls. So looking forward to all of that. Foreigner, Got Robert Palmer, Kid Rock, lots of good stuff coming up. Don't go away.
1: This is your I-94 ramp cone zone update. The 210 I-94 ramp is closed. The interchange ramps will be closed to all travelers during construction, and traffic to and from Highway 210 in Fergus Falls will be detoured to the County Road 1/Tower Road. Highway 210 will remain open for travelers during construction. Traffic will shift to one side of the bridge and will be reduced to one lane in each direction. For construction updates, visit the Fergus Falls Chamber at fergusfalls.com and click on the Cone Zone. 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

0: Kid Rock, Cowboy, Real Rock, Z103. All right, who is ready for another 30-minute rock binge? This one taking you off to lunchtime, so that sounds good, right? Blackfoot kicking it off. I got some Stevie Nicks, Steely Dan, Pink Floyd, all kinds of good stuff. So hang around right here, Real Rock Z103.
1: For KBRFradio.com News, I'm Derek Sidian. The city of Hoffman continues to experience a community-wide power outage and widespread damage following a severe storm early Wednesday morning. City officials say that at around 2 o'clock, a severe storm with damaging winds swept through Hoffman, causing widespread damage, including a train derailment, overturned campers and mobile homes, down power lines, and trees falling onto buildings and vehicles. While the city is currently experiencing a community-wide power outage, water and sewer services continue to operate normally. There are no reports of injuries or fatalities at this time. The City of Hoffman, the Grant County Emergency Manager, and the Grant County Sheriff's Office are working with Canadian Pacific Railroad and Otterdale Power, as well as the American Red Cross. Residents removing downed trees and brush on their personal property can bring their trees and branches to the city brush site. As of Wednesday night, city officials say Otterdale Power has crews that continue to work on restoring power. Hoffman City Hall is open, and the American Red Cross is offering water and snacks to citizens. The Grant County Sheriff's Office is cautioning all people about scammers. If you are in need of tree removal or cleanup, the city office can give local business recommendations. City officials ask residents to stay away from down power lines and out of Veterans City Park. Authorities in West Central Minnesota say a man died after being pinned under a tree in Brandon. The Douglas County Sheriff's Office says the 78-year-old was located underneath the tree late Wednesday morning. Paramedics tried to save the man, but he died at the scene. Deputies say it appears to be an accident. There were many trees down in the Alexandria area due to strong winds from the early morning thunderstorms. For KBRFradio.com News, I'm Derek Sidian. 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

0: Hey Joe, Jimi Hendrix Experience to wrap up a 30-minute rock binge. Well, weather-wise today, a whole bunch cooler, only going to get to about 72 under a cloudy sky. Could see a scattered storm late today. And overnight, really cooling off, 54 this evening and 78 on Friday with mainly clear skies. Looks like a nice Friday. All right, AC/DC, John Cougar Mellencamp, and yes, all coming up.
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5: It's June 11th, and today in 1960, drummer Tommy Moore makes the fateful decision to quit the Beatles and return to his old job of driving a forklift. The band hires drummer Pete Best, who was replaced 2 years later by Ringo Starr. Hey, Tommy, tell me who you have in the fourth race at Saratoga so I cannot put my money on him. And a happy birthday to Donnie Van Zandt, founding member of 38 Special. Of course, you know this too. 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

0: I've seen all good people from, yes, Real Rock is Z103. Well, just doing some reading here, and I read this headline that says, smartphone scrolling causes adults to miss life's special moments. Oh my goodness, doesn't that make you think, boy, that's the truth. So I was just at a weekend event out in Medora where they asked us not to bring our phones. And at first I panicked thinking, oh, who's going to take the photos? But you know what? Oh my gosh, was that nice to just be unplugged. And you know what? I've got a memory in my head of how beautiful it was that a photo probably wouldn't have captured anyway. And man, it was nice to just be in the moment, get away from that phone. So yeah, I encourage you to give that a try. It was a pretty freeing experience. All right, Whitesnake got the cars and the fix all coming up. Don't go away.
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0: Secret Separation from The Fix, Real Rock Z103. Well, I got another 30-minute rock binge for you. It's all lined up, ready to rock. I know you are just about done with lunch, but we'll get you through the afternoon. Dire Straits going to kick this one off. Added some Bob Seger at the Beatles, Tommy Two Tone, and lots more, too. So go ahead, turn it up. 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

867-5309. Boy, that's a number we all know, isn't it? Yeah, a little Tommy Two-Tone for you. Real Rock Z103 in the middle of a 30-minute rock binge. 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

0: Sunglasses at Night, Corey Hart to wrap up a 30-minute rock binge on your Thursday. Well, looking for 72 today. Pretty cool, and especially in comparison, what, about 20 degrees lower than a couple of days ago. So it feels kind of nice. 54 overnight, 78 for tomorrow. Mostly clear skies. Looks like a nice Friday. Could see a slight chance of a scattered shower Friday evening, kind of a quick one. And then Saturday and Sunday, we are looking for partly cloudy and 69, 70-ish. So kind of cool for the next few days. Yeah, have to get the sweatshirts back out. All right, Kiss got the Moody Blues, the Goo Goo Dolls, and more all coming up.
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0: Long Way Down for the Goo Goo Dolls. 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All right, still to come. Lots more good stuff. Got some Foghat Asia. Supertramp going to kick off the next 30-minute Rock Binge. 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

0: Heat of the moment from Asia, Real Rock Z103. Well, weather-wise, we are looking for about 72 today. Cloudy skies, there is a chance of a pop-up shower. 54 overnight, so really cooling off, and 78 under a mainly clear sky for Friday to kick off a nice weekend. All right, Supertramp, Talking Heads, Queen, Got the Stones, and more coming up in the next 30-minute Rock Binge. All right, that's it for me. Chuck Ahmet takes care of you next, right here, Real Rock Z103.
1: Oh, good. 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

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Hey, good afternoon, Chuck Ahmed in. Well, as it is indicated on the forecast, there are scattered showers on the radar around the tri-state, so we may see a cloud burst or two. We'll talk weather here in just a bit. 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

0: Rock, Z103, Hinder, Up All Night, Fleetwood Mac, Paul McCartney closing out the 30-minute rock bench. Let's look at the forecast. If you look at your radar, the tri-state does show some scattered showers, so we may see one of those roll through. There is that chance for some rain showers this afternoon, and we range pretty much where we're at here, upper 60s to 70 around the tri-state. Slight chance for an evening sprinkle, otherwise mostly to partly cloudy, and 55, nice and cool again tonight. And then tomorrow, well, a slight chance for afternoon rain again, but upper 70s. There's your forecast, Real Rock Z103.
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0: 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Twins lost 10-4, and then they won last night 6-4. 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

0: 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The reason why I say that, because Jet Airliner was big on the radio back then, but they didn't have what we included, the intro to that song, that synthesizer called Threshold into Jet Airliner, straight from the Book of Dreams album, Steve Miller Band. 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

0: A Real Rod Z103, Saga's biggest album was definitely the World's Apart album, 1981, at least overseas here in the United States. They did very well. On the Loose, of course, the other big song off that was Wind Him Up, Saga, this afternoon. Rod Stewart, Jay Giles Band just before that. I've got Elton John and Heart coming up on your Thursday, Real Rock Z103.
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0: The Real Rock Z103, I always call it a little bit more of the pop stage with Hart, Anna Nancy Wilson. Not a lot of writing their own songs back then with the Bad Animals album. That was one of them, Who Will You Run To? But did okay on the charts when their image changed there in the mid to late 80s. Elton John, of course, out of Goodbye Yellow Brick Road, a double album of new stuff at the time in the 70s. Saturday Night's All Right for Fighting. Pink Floyd, that kicks off our 30-minute rock binge next, Real Rock Z103.
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Real Rock Z103, Robert Plant in the middle of a 30-minute rock bench. Well, I was going to wait till I had a final on the Twins game, but Dave Bishop showed me it was 9-0 in the early inning, so I don't think we need to check on that anymore. Twins were down big early, so it looks like Detroit's going to take 2 out of 3 from that series. Twins coming back home for a weekend series, I think, with the St. Louis Cardinals. We'll continue the rock binge now. 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

0: 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Nice and cool again tonight, maybe a evening sprinkle or two, 55 is what they're calling for, and then as Summerfest kicks off, nice for tomorrow in the sunshine, calling for upper 70s. A little cooler for Saturday as Summerfest continues. It looks like upper 60s to 70. And Sunday, same story, lower 70s with a lot of sunshine mentioned for the weekend. So we'll look forward to that. Bob Seger and the Silver Bullets coming up. 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

0: 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Fly by night, Pat Benatar there. 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
1: For KBRFradio.com news, I'm Derek Sidian. The city of Hoffman continues to experience a community-wide power outage and widespread damage following a severe storm early Wednesday morning. City officials say that at around 2 o'clock, a severe storm with damaging winds swept through Hoffman, causing widespread damage, including a train derailment, overturned campers and mobile homes, downed power lines, and trees falling onto buildings and vehicles. While the city is currently experiencing a community-wide power outage, water and sewer services continue to operate normally. There are no reports of injuries or fatalities at this time. The City of Hoffman, the Grant County Emergency Manager, and the Grant County Sheriff's Office are working with Canadian Pacific Railroad and Ottertail Power, as well as the American Red Cross. Residents removing downed trees and brush on their personal property can bring their trees and branches to the city brush site. As of Wednesday night, city officials say Ottertail Power has crews that continue to work on restoring power. Hoffman City Hall is open, and the American Red Cross is offering water and snacks to citizens. The Grant County Sheriff's Office is cautioning all people about scammers. If you are in need of tree removal or cleanup, the city office can give local business recommendations. City officials ask residents to stay away from downed power lines and out of Veterans City Park. Authorities in West Central Minnesota say a man died after being pinned under a tree in Brandon. The Douglas County Sheriff's Office says the 78-year-old was located underneath the tree late Wednesday morning. Paramedics tried to save the man, but he died at the scene. Deputies say it appears to be an accident. There were many trees down in the Alexandria area due to strong winds from the early morning thunderstorms. For KBRFradio.com news, I'm Derek Sidian. Get more news at KBRFradio.com. 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

Real Rock Z103, two big hits for Donny Iris in his solo career. That's Aaliyah of Back on the Streets. And of course, Love is Like a Rock came off his King Cool album. The Eagles there as well, Older Eagles, Witchy Woman. The rock binge continues. Now, the Allman Brothers did a version of this song, but so did Greg Allman in his solo career. This is Midnight Rider, Greg Allman's version, Real Rock Z103.

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0: Real Rock Z103, Grand Funk Railroad. We're an American band, Jefferson Starship, just ahead of that. And Craig Allman rounding out our 30-minute rock binge. 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Ambush fish houses. Check those out, too. The weather calls for 55 tonight, so another nice, cool night. Maybe a sprinkle or two into the evening hours. Otherwise, a clearing sky giving way to sunshine. Summerfest kicks off tomorrow. That'll be nice. Probably 78 in that range, upper 70, so it should be nice. And then, of course, Johnny Holm tomorrow night. Fireworks tomorrow night. Big Summerfest celebration. 50th, by the way. It's hard to believe. 50 years of Summerfest in Fergus Falls. Anyway, so big celebration tonight. That leads into Saturday. Saturday looks good as well. Maybe not even 70. Upper 60s to 70 with the sunshine. And Sunday, lower 70. So it looks good. There's your forecast. Robert Cray Band, a little blues rock coming up. 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

0: Real Rock Z103, in the case of many bands and artists, you have a self-titled album as the debut. That wasn't the case with Collective Soul. That was their second album in 1995, simply titled Collective Soul, The World I Know. David Bowie there from Station to Station, mid-70s with Golden Years. And the forecast calls for pain. How about that? A little blues rock from the Robert Cray Band. Goes back to his Midnight Stroll album from 1990. A Real Rock Z103, Twins were behind big. I don't even know what the final was. I just knew it was 9-0 early Detroit. So I'm thinking the Twins lost today. So they lose 2 out of 3 in Detroit. Now they open up a series with the Cardinals back home tomorrow night, just after 7 o'clock. Twins and the St. Louis Cardinals, a little interleague action. Steely Dan coming up next right here, Real Rock Z103.
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0: Richard Gere movie off that soundtrack back in 1980. Steely Dan from the famous Asia album and Josie. Zach is coming in next. Bob Dylan, Fleetwood Mac, going to kick off our 30-minute rock binge. 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
1: 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Sunday Morning Bacon and Eggs is cooking on Z103. 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England Dan and John Ford Coley, Jimmy Buffett, Dr. Hook, Michael McDonald, Sammy Johns. 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And it's not better not be decaf. That's all I'm saying.
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1: 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I'm Zach Daniels. Happy Thursday Eve. It's time for a rock box, Lost and Found from 1991. Now, this song was actually inspired by the lead singer's heartbreaking struggle to put down his ailing dog, but is widely interpreted as a romantic song. 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
1: 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Seeing occasional showers and thunderstorms, a 54 for our low. 77, mostly sunny on Friday. Breezy 66 Saturday. Breezy 70 Sunday. That's your forecast on Real Rock Z103.
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0: 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And in front of that, Glenn Frey, Smuggler's Blues. That one's actually from 84 off the All Nighter. All right, let's keep it rolling. I got to take a quick break and then get back into it. 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
1: Here's your forecast on Real Rock Z103 for tonight. Seeing occasional showers and thunderstorms, of 54 for our low. 77, mostly sunny on Friday. Breezy 66 Saturday. Breezy 70 Sunday. That's your forecast on Real Rock Z103.
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